0: up for something이 되겠습니다.
1: Yeah, so if you've done something wrong, then you, oh, I'm so sorry, Sue. Let me make that up to you. So let me right the wrong. Let me balance off because I did something bad before. Let
0: Sure.
1: me do something good for you now. Let me make it up to you.
0: So people who have a deficit in official qualifications, meaning they don't have the right qualifications, but have a surplus of commitment. That means they have a lot of passion. They're really committed to teaching. Well, you know, these are the kind of people that volunteer at the school, like Simon Ober. And Simon Ober has already set his heart on a job. What does this mean?
1: Yeah, if you've set your mind or set your heart on something, then you kind of feel that this is what you want to do. It's a desire that you have. This is something that you see yourself doing in the future or having or owning in the future.
0: Have one's heart set on being a teacher라고 하면은 선생님이 되기로 마음을 먹었어요. That's what Simon Ober has done. He has set his heart on becoming a teacher. 자, 이렇게 해서 오늘의 뉴스 커버리지 살펴봤습니다. Our final song today is Philip Bailey and Phil Collins' Easy Lover. We'll see you in 22 hours.

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1: Okay, so this is kind of an expression that we don't use these days, but it's basically like light blonde hair.
0: Okay.
1: And then he had his chunky spectacles. And spectacles are just another way of saying glasses.
0: Right.
1: Okay?
0: 뭔가 여기까지 들어가면은 spec이 들어가면은 뭔가 보는 것과 관련이 좀 있죠,
1: That's
0: 그렇죠?
1: right, absolutely.
0: Right?
1: But they're chunky. So you may wonder, oh, what is chunky?
0: Okay.
1: like chocolate is chunky.
0: 뭔가 덩어리라고요?
1: 덩어리, yes. So chunky spectacles are very thick, bold frames. They're not like really thin,
0: Right?
1: but that's what we call chunky. And even shoes can be chunky if they've like kind of big, chunky heels.
0: Right.
1: We describe them as being chunky.
0: 아, 그러면 chunky라고 하는 거 만약에 chunky 뭐 glasses, chunky spectacles라고 얘기를 하면 뿔테 안경 정도라고 봐도 될까요?
1: Yeah, that could be
0: 아,
1: chunky.
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1: Right.
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0: 느낌.
1: 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Yeah.
0: 아,
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1: Well, it's a formal way of saying very similar to, basically.
0: Okay. 그러니까 거의 뭐뭐나 마찬가지로 수준으로 매우 비슷하게 조금 더 강조를 해준 것뿐이네요.
1: Yeah, and it's a little bit formal, more written, you know, written expression.
0: Right.
1: Yeah. So much like is really kind of highlighting that it was very similar to his working process.
0: Okay. So 그러면은 much를 빼도 문장이 틀린 건 아니네요. 그렇죠? Right. So his style, like his working process도 괜찮은데 정말 거의 흡사한 수준으로 much like his working process 굉장히 비슷하게라고 얘기를 했고요. 그게 어떻게 됐냐면 continue to shape shift as he aged. 나이가 들면서 shape shift를 했다는 거는 무슨 말일까요?
1: Okay, this is an interesting word. Shape shift. I'll give you an example. You know how, like, you see those kind of fantasies or those fairy tales, and the witch transforms into a crow? We call that a shape shift.
0: 변신하는 거네요.
1: Yeah, it's magical. It's like all a poof, and then they turn into something. That's shape shifting.
0: 모양을 진짜 shape 자체를
1: Yeah.
0: shift라고 하는 거
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0: 거니까.
1: Yeah.
0: 오케이, so shape shift라고 얘기를 하면 여기서는 verb로 쓴 거네요.
1: That's
0: 그렇죠?
1: right. So basically, it is the idea that it changed as he aged,
0: Okay.
1: but there is a kind of magical quality to his changes.
0: Okay.
1: Yeah.
0: Right.
1: So because you know he also painted on the iPad. You know he was very much ahead of the times. Like he, you know, he changed as time went by. Technology came. He used it. Right.
0: 그러니까 뭔가 항상 획기적인 것으로 바꿔가고 했던 모습인데 그의 스타일도 그렇게 바뀌어갔다라고
1: Yeah.
0: 할수 있겠네요. 자, part 3 다시 들을게요.
1: There were constants to his look, his stamp of flaxen hair, chunky spectacles, and impish expressions. But what was so inspiring about his fashion sense was that he never gave up. His style, much like his working process, recall those polarizing iPad paintings.

0: Did you see how colorful David Hockney dressed even in his 80s? Oh, he never played it safe when it came to fashion.
1: I heard fashion designers often used him as an example to encourage men to wear more color. Maybe I should work up the courage to wear a pink t-shirt.
0: No, just keep it the way.
1: Don't do it.
2: 네, 방송 마칠 시간입니다. 한 주 또 들어주셔서 감사했습니다. 크리스틴 쌤 수고하셨고요.
0: Yeah, we had such a great week. We're going to leave you with our final song for the day and the week. It is Leona Lewis with Bleeding Love.
2: 지금까지 EBS FM Evening Special 마스터 유진이었고요.
0: And I've been Kristen Cho.
2: Have a very special evening, you guys.
0: And a wonderful weekend. Bye-bye.
2: Bye.

0: Korean bingsu for sure.
1: All right, part one. That's what we're talking about today. If something is the real deal,
0: it means it is authentic. It is not fake. It's really, really real.
1: Okay. If you're set on doing something,
0: here, set on means you're determined to do it. I will definitely do this. I've made up my mind.
1: Oh, okay. And how about if you beat the crowds?
0: There is something popular that many people go to, but you're going to try and get there first before everyone else arrives.
1: Very good. Let's go ahead and listen to our food dialogue.
2: I've been looking forward to trying authentic Korean bingsu since I landed.
3: You picked the perfect time. Summer is bingsu season here.
2: Where can I find the best one? I want the real deal, not a tourist trap.
3: There's a famous spot in Insadong. People line up for hours, though.
2: I don't mind waiting. I'm set on having the best experience.
3: You're serious about this. Okay, let's go tomorrow morning so we can beat the crowds.
2: Perfect. What flavor should I try first?
3: Mango or injolmi. Both are classics.
1: Okay, please join us on page 32. Let's begin the dialogue. Alex says, I've been looking forward to trying authentic Korean bingsu since I landed. So Alex is visiting this Korea. And so he already knows about the bingsu.
0: Mm-hmm.
1: And Chiwon says, you picked the perfect time. Summer is bingsu season here.
0: Yes.
1: Oh, we love our bingsus. Mm-hmm. And what does Alex say?
0: Where can I find the best one? I want the real deal, not a tourist trap.
1: Okay. And this is a great sentence because a lot of people who travel may feel this way.
0: Yeah.
1: Okay? You don't want a tourist trap. You want the real deal. So first of all, what is a tourist trap anyway?
0: A tourist trap, we know the word tourist. Mm-hmm. I think we know the word trap. Mm. It is those types of attractions, the places that are only for the foreign tourists.
1: Right.
0: Local people do not go because the quality's bad or it's too expensive. So they're kind of targeting people that do not know what something is supposed to be like and pretending like it's a good thing.
1: So it is a trap.
0: Yeah.
1: It's kind of like they trick you into it.
0: Yeah.
1: Mm-hmm.
0: And think of like restaurants that are for foreign tourists.
1: Right.
0: They're not going to come back.
1: Yeah.
0: So the food doesn't have to be good.
1: Yeah.
0: It all goes into the advertising and not into the quality of food.
1: Right. Okay. So what is the real deal?
0: This is an expression that means it is authentic, which is a word that means it is true to the original idea or the original form. It is the actual thing, not a copy and not a fake.
1: So when it comes to food, you're saying, okay, you're having kimchi jjigae in New York, for example, and it could be a little fusion. It could be a little, you know, American style, but you go and you're like, okay, this is the real deal. It's very authentic. Aside from food, where else could we use this?
0: Bags, you know,
1: the real
0: luxury brands.
1: Mm-hmm.
0: Oh, this bag is the real deal.
1: Yeah.
0: These shoes are the real deal.
1: Mm-hmm.
0: This watch is the real deal.
1: That's right. Mm. So we do say that when we want to say it's not fake.
0: You could also use it for people. Like how he or she is the real deal.
1: So what does that mean?
0: I think in Korean, you say something like 친구.
1: 친구. I love that word.
0: Yeah.
1: Yeah.
0: Which means they're not fake.
1: Mm-hmm.
0: They're maybe a good person. They're someone you can rely on.
1: Mm.
0: They're not someone that's trying to kind of scam you.
1: Yeah.
0: Or con you. They're
1: pretend.
0: Someone you can trust.
1: Yeah.
0: Yeah.
1: Very good. Great word. Okay. Chiwon says, there's a famous spot in Insadong. People line up for hours, though. So usually when there's a popular place, there's always a line. And what does Alex say?
0: I don't mind waiting. I'm set on having the best experience.
1: Okay. If you don't mind something, I don't mind. This is our power pattern. What does that mean?
0: Yeah, this is an interesting expression because mind is a verb.
1: Yeah.
0: To mind something.
1: Mm.
0: It has a couple of meanings in English. Here we're saying, I don't care. It's all right.
1: Yeah.
0: It doesn't bother me. You have to be careful because in the UK, especially, you might hear the phrase, mind the gap,
1: mm-hmm.
0: which means to focus on the space between the train mm-hmm. and the platform so you don't
1: right.
0: fall into it.
1: Mm-hmm.
0: Their mind means pay attention to.
1: Mm.
0: But here, I don't mind. We're saying, it doesn't annoy me.
1: Yeah.
0: It doesn't affect me.
1: Yeah.
0: It's okay.
1: Sometimes you just say, I don't mind.
0: Yeah.
1: Like, we're gonna take the train instead of, you know, the bus. Is that okay? Yeah. I don't mind.
0: Yeah. Kind of like, sure.
1: Sure.
0: Why not?
1: Okay. All right. So if you're set on having the best experience, what are you saying?
0: You are saying that you are determined to do it. You want to do that really badly.
1: Mm.
0: And you are going to work. You're going to put effort into trying to do the thing.
1: It's like your mind is fixed.
0: Yes. It's like you have a target mm. and you're locked mm-hmm. on that target.
1: Okay.
0: You're set on doing something.
1: Okay, very good. And Jiwon says, you're serious about this. Okay, let's go tomorrow morning so we can beat the crowds. Now, I'm not a big fan of crowds.
0: Mm.
1: And usually this is what I do. I usually try to beat the crowds.
0: Yes.
1: Go at different hours.
0: That's, if you have the option, it's mm. the best thing to do.
1: Yeah. So what are you doing?
0: You are going before everyone else, usually early in the day.
1: Mm-hmm.
0: But I have seen this used for, well, in the summer, everyone goes on vacation.
1: Right.
0: So I'm going to go in spring
1: mm.
0: before the peak season, right?
1: Oh, yeah.
0: That can also be to beat the crowds.
1: Oh, yeah. Forget summer vacation. You know, far away. Europe, like in August, everyone, it's all closed anyway.
0: Yeah, it's true. If you some people, of course, don't have the option,
1: mm-hmm.
0: you know, when you work, you vacation when you can get the time off.
1: That is true.
0: But definitely trying to beat the crowds or avoid the crowds.
1: Mm-hmm.
0: It's definitely something to look into.
1: Okay, very good. And so what does Alex say?
0: Perfect. What flavor should I try first?
1: Mango or indomie. Both are classics.
0: Mm.
1: And I have to say, I mean, I like a good mango bingsu. I know you do.
0: Yes, I do.
1: But I have to say, I'm going to go with like the indomie.
0: Indomie's good.
1: Yeah.
0: I also love like a fruit cocktail. You know,
1: the old canned fruit
0: and
1: cocktail.
0: Just the old canned fruit, that old style bingsu.
1: Oh, yeah. You are so Korean. All right, let's go ahead and listen to that one more time.
2: I've been looking forward to trying authentic Korean bingsu since I landed.
3: You picked the perfect time. Summer is bingsu season here.
2: Where can I find the best one? I want the real deal, not a tourist trap.
3: There's a famous spot in Insadong. People line up for hours, though.
2: I don't mind waiting. I'm set on having the best experience.
3: You're serious about this. Okay, let's go tomorrow morning so we can beat the crowds.
2: Perfect. What flavor should I try first?
3: Mango or indomie. Both are classics.
1: It's time for Power Note. We're on pages 34 and 35. If something is the real deal, it means that it's authentic or genuine, which means it's real. It's not fake. Or if a food is authentic, it's kind of, you know, not fusion. It is the real thing.
0: Yes.
1: Mm-hmm. Is this designer bag from the official store?
0: Yes, it's the real deal. I have the receipt to prove it.
1: Mm-hmm. After trying many imitations, I finally tasted the real deal carbonara at a family-run Italian restaurant in Rome.
0: Yes. Mm.
1: Sometimes the carbonara, it's not easy to find the real deal.
0: Yeah. Especially in restaurants, well, especially in the U.S.,
1: mm-hmm.
0: Because it is not a cream pasta.
1: But they make it very creamy.
0: Yes.
1: Mm.
0: There, in the original real deal carbonara, there is no cream.
1: Mm-hmm.
0: It is only egg.
1: Yeah.
0: That they like mix
1: right.
0: into like a creamy, mm-hmm. whatever that is, mm-hmm. sauce.
1: Mm-hmm.
0: Yeah.
1: It's true.
0: It's delicious, but it is, you know, the real deal can be hard to find.
1: Yeah, so that's the thing. With certain type of foods, we get used to a modern version, but if we encounter something that's like, wait a second, oh, this is the original, it's the real deal.
0: Yeah.
1: Mm.
0: So I feel like sometimes, though, I don't like the real deal of certain things.
1: I agree.
0: Like some...
1: I understand.

0: Sometimes I understand why it was changed. For example,
1: Give me an
0: did you
1: example.
0: know Brussels sprouts have gone through a huge flavor change?
1: What do you mean?
0: So in the 90s, some scientists changed the flavor, like the genetic or it used to be really, really bitter to eat these Brussels sprouts. The Brussels sprouts are a pamplemousse, I
1: They're like
0: think.
1: midi little cabbages.
0: They used to be super, super bitter.
1: Really?
0: And and so they changed it.
1: Now it's
0: And
1: like
0: it's
1: tasty.
0: so much better. So sometimes the real deal, there's a reason we got away from it. It was not so tasty.
1: Not so tasty. Okay. All right. If you're set on doing something, you are determined to do something. Are you sure you want to change careers at this age?
0: Absolutely. I'm set on becoming a chef no matter what it takes.
1: That's right. So if you're set on doing something, no matter what gets in your way, you're gonna still go. You're gonna get through it, and you're gonna try to achieve what you set out to do. She was set on finishing her master's degree even while working full time.
0: She's very determined,
1: Very
0: working
1: determined.
0: hard. So this idea of set on can be a good thing, something that you're really working hard to do. Sometimes it's annoying.
1: It's
0: It's
1: annoying.
0: annoying. So, I mean, you as a mother probably understand this. I'm sure your son maybe was set on doing something and then plans change and you're like, "I'm sorry, we can't go to the toy store."
1: Kids hate
0: But
1: that.
0: the kid is set on going to the
1: Oh.
0: toy store.
1: I tell you, Cameron, you tell a kid, a child, we're gonna do this, and like, yay! And if you break your promise,
0: It's true. It's not just children, like adults as well. Like,
1: sure.
0: oh, we're gonna go to the city. I'm set on going to this cafe. But then, oh, we're running late. We can't
1: We
0: go.
1: don't have time.
0: Oh, I was set on going there. I'm disappointed.
1: So it is determination, and there is a kind of expectation too. Like you really look forward to doing something. So let's have one more example to be set on something. So like maybe you want, I had a, actually, this is a real true story. I have a cousin, a distant cousin, and they were like, the parents were like, you can just find a job. Just any job. Just get started. Get your foot in the door. And he was, he said, nope. He was set on getting into a certain type of company.
0: Like a certain level or
1: Certain
0: certain,
1: level. That's right. And in the end, you know what happened?
0: What?
1: He got in.
0: Oh, see?
1: So everybody was like, oh wow. So sometimes you gotta be set on certain things.
0: Aiming for it and not wanting to change
1: That's right.
0: what you're aiming for.
1: If you beat the crowds, you arrive early to avoid the crowds. Should we go to the museum on Saturday or Sunday?
0: Let's go Saturday morning to beat the crowds. Sundays are always packed.
1: Especially on the weekends, if you want to have like ice cream or anything cool or refreshing, there's going to be a crowd.
0: It's true.
1: Or I'd say here, okay, I have a question for you. If you don't go early and you go after the crowds left, like the crowd left, is that like beating the crowds or is it just early in the morning?
0: I would say the word beat the crowd is almost always before,
1: Before.
0: right? If you want to go after the crowds, you can maybe say avoid the
1: There
0: crowds.
1: you go. Okay, avoid the crowds. We arrived at the theme park right when it opened to beat the crowds.
0: You got to. When the
1: Hun
0: doors open, the gate opens,
1: mm-mm.
0: and you run to the roller coaster
1: Yeah.
0: because you know it's the most popular ride.
1: You go to the most popular ride.
0: And you buy your fast pass while you're running through the park. It's what you do to beat the crowd.
1: I feel like you're a professional amusement park
0: Well,
1: goer.
0: you remember Adelie,
1: Oh,
0: my friend who
1: yeah.
0: came to Korea? She is a
1: Oh,
0: professional
1: wow.
0: And I went with her to an amusement park. She was, had the whole day scheduled.
1: Amazing.
0: The night before, yeah.
1: That's the kind of friend you want.
0: Gotta have it.
1: All right. I don't mind means, yeah, it's okay. I don't care. I don't mind taking the bus. It's actually cheaper than driving.
0: She doesn't mind working late if it means finishing the project on time.
1: Yeah, it's okay. It's not a big deal. All right. Check out our Power Vocab. The expression is tourist trap. It's vacation season. We got a lot of tourist season. So, yeah, there probably are quite a few tourist traps.
0: Gotta be very careful nowadays.
1: All right. Do check out the definition on page 36 and make sure to stop by Audio
0: Ohakdang.
1: Have a great day and we'll see you tomorrow.
0: Bye-bye.

0: Good morning and welcome to EBS FM Morning Special, Your Morning Energy. It's Monday the 6th of July and I'm your host, Choi Soo-jin. Alongside the classic suit and briefcase, rubber slippers are the ultimate symbol of the Korean office worker. But while comfortable, experts warn that wearing them for hours daily increases the risk of slips, ankle sprains, and chronic joint issues. 한국 직장인들의 대표적인 차림 하면은 정장과 서류 가방뿐만 아니라 사무실에 도착한 후 거의 하루 종일 신고 다니는 슬리퍼도 있죠. 너무 편해서 벗기 싫을 수도 있지만 이렇게 매일 8시간 넘게 슬리퍼만 신다 보면은 관절 건강이 위협받을 수 있다고 합니다. The main issue is that typical office slippers lack proper heel support and cushioning, so it's easy to trip on smooth floors, placing extra strain on your feet, knees and back. And experts recommend that workers rethink their indoor footwear, reminding them that swapping out their slippers now can make a massive difference for their joints down the road. 문제는 걸을 때 마찰로 인해 앞코가 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Well, joining us in the studio this Monday morning is Shane Hamm. Morning, Shane.
1: Good morning, Sue. I'm not wearing slippers
0: today. You're
1: not?
0: I was going to ask you.
1: I am not. How ironic, though, because people wear slippers because they're more comfortable. But who would have known that they cause injury like this?
0: But are they really comfortable? I guess it's so that your feet can breathe.
1: Yeah, I think so. Yeah. You know, open-toed shoes are more comfortable usually, you would think, because they have ventilation.
0: Yeah, but the cheaper slippers apparently are not comfortable at all. They make you think they're comfortable because they're open. However, they don't do your feet or your spine any good. In fact, if anything, and they strain you.
1: I wonder if there's any correlation with how, you know, typically in Korea, you take your shoes off indoors. So people are more comfortable with their toes being exposed and, you know, being able to slip in and out of their shoes easier, perhaps, at the office.
0: Yeah, that's a different angle to this story. But yeah. That could have something to do with it.
1: You know? But there's so many options now with, you know, not just comfortable, but also more functional type of shoes these days. You know, runners will know they're really high-tech shoes out there. So, you know, if you're looking at long-term foot health, this is probably one of the causes.
0: 네. 자, 오늘 문화 문장도 발과 관련된 겁니다. 이거 영어로 바꿔주세요. 이렇게 발 벗고 나서줘서 고마워. 오프닝이랑 직접적인 연관이 있다기보다는 이 발이 들어간 표현을 한번 활용해봤고요. 이렇게 발 벗고 나서줘서 고맙다라는 걸 영어로 뭐라고 표현을 하면 좋을지 지금부터 보내주시면 되겠습니다. Let us know what your preferred choice of footwear is at work. If you wear slippers, do you ever feel like, you know, it causes more strain to your back? Or do you love your slippers? I mean, you know. Maybe you do.
1: But, you know, my wife doesn't wear, she only wears open-toed shoes from between, like, March to October.
0: Oh, really?
1: Yeah, unless she's, you know, working, wearing running shoes or something like that. So she's always wearing flip-flops, sandals, things like that. So, you know, I always tell her that's probably bad for your, you know, your feet health.
0: She's from California.
1: Yeah, she
0: Can't help it, I guess.
1: She needs to tan her toes, I guess.
0: 아, 그래요. Yeah. 뭐, 여름에는 많이들 이제 슬리퍼나 샌들, 그런 플립플롭스를 신기는 합니다만 직장 내에서 슬리퍼 신을 때는 한 번 더 생각해야 되겠어요. 이게 과연 편리하긴 하지만 내 무릎에 또 등에, 척추에, 허리에 도움이 되는 것인가 생각해 볼 만하네요.
1: Yeah, and I think it's good to point out that slippers typically are just indoor use, right?
0: Yeah.
1: And sandals or slides, as they call them, are the sort of the outdoor sort of footwear.
0: Exactly. 자, 다시 한번 알려드립니다. 이렇게 발 벗고 나서줘서 고마워를 보내주세요. 영어로 짧은 문자 50원, 긴 문자 100원에 샵 1045. 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Alright, we'll be looking forward to your messages as well. Keep those coming in. 그럼 오늘의 모닝 헤드라인즈 시작합니다.
1: Exports of K-food plus products, which include agricultural and food items, as well as farm equipment, surged to a record $7 billion in the first half of this year, growing over 4% from the same period last year.
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1: There's our five headlines this morning. Let's start off with our K-Food Plus story.
2: Exports of K-Food Plus products, which include agricultural and food items, as well as farm equipment, surged to a record $7 billion in the first half of this year, growing over 4% from the same period last year.
0: 올해 상반기 우리나라 농식품과 농산업 수출액이 70억 달러를 넘어서며 역대 최고치를 기록했습니다. 이는 지난해 같은 기간보다 4% 이상 증가한 액수입니다.
2: Yeah.
1: So we're talking about K-Food Plus Alpha.
2: Yes.
1: Plus extra.
2: Right. So the plus here refers to a sort of broad category of food-related items like farm equipment, even non-human edible foods like veterinary pet food and
1: veterinary
2: medicines as well. So it is a very broad category. This was announced by the Ministry of Agriculture, Food and Rural Affairs, which sort of monitors all of this. If you just look at agricultural and food products, that also rose 5% to nearly $5.4 billion. And even more specific, things like ramyeon, right? Korean instant noodles jumped nearly 28%. So we're continuing to see this sort of boom in Korean food continuing this year in the first half. And if you're interested, the biggest sort of destination for K-food products was, surprisingly, the Middle East, followed by Latin America, Europe, and North America.
0: Interesting. Mm-hmm. 네, K-food의 인기는 뭐 익히 우리가 알고 있어요. 있습니다만 여기서 말하는 거는 이제 K-food 플러스라고 해가지고요. 농식품, 농산업, 거기에는 지금 뭐 먹거리도 있지만 농기계, 비료, 반려동물, 사료 이런 것도 다 포함을 한 겁니다. 그래서 이제 K-food 플러스라고 하는 항목인데 이게 이제 작년 같은 기간에 비해서 올 상반기에 무려 4%나 증가한 70억 달러를 기록했다라는 얘기고요. 이제 아무래도 식품 중에서는 라면이 인기가 있는 게 뭐 드라마에도 나오고 먹방으로도 사람들이 많이 먹기도 하고 뭐 간편하잖아요.
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0: 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We're talking about things including farm equipment.
2: Yeah, so you could probably guess what this means. It's equipment used for farming and agricultural work. Things like tractors, things used to plant, cultivate crops or livestock.
0: Farm equipment. 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
2: Yeah, and also you can talk about smart farm technology as well, irrigation systems. So it's a very broad category.
1: Sure. What about from the same period last year?
2: Yeah, we've talked about this numerous times when we talk about economic figures. When we compare a certain term to another term at a different time, we say from the same period last year. In other words, year on year, on year.
0: Or year over year. 또 마찬가지 표현인데요. 작년 같은 기간 대비라고 할 때 from the same period last year or year over year 이렇게 표현을 할 수도 있고요. In this case, we're talking about the first half of 2026 compared to the first half of 2025.
2: Right, because as they say, you want to compare apples to apples and not apples to oranges.
0: Exactly. Yeah. 다시 읽어보겠습니다. Exports of K-Food Plus products, which include agricultural and food items, as well as farm equipment, surged to a record $7 billion in the first half of this year, growing over 4% from the same period last year. Now let's move on to the second headline.
2: Global food magazine Taste Atlas has ranked Korea's ganjanggaejang, or soy sauce marinated crab, number one on its world's best crab dishes list, rating it 4.2 out of 5.
0: 세계적인 음식 전문 잡지 Taste Atlas가 발표한 세계 개 요리 순위에서 한국의 간장게장이 5점 만점에 4.2점을 받으며 1위로 선정됐습니다. Wow.
2: Yeah, this is interesting because I see even on my social media feed, I see these people visiting Korea. You have, of course, K-barbecue. Yep. You have

0: You gotta wear your slippers, your slides during the summer, baby. That was the Jonas Brothers. They didn't actually say anything about slippers in the song, but today's
1: Segue.
0: opening was all about that. All right, you're listening to Morning Special on EBS FM. Let's move on to headline number three.
1: Seven OPEC and OPEC Plus member countries are projected to increase crude oil production targets for a fifth consecutive month by roughly 188,000 barrels per day.
0: 석유 수출국 기구 OPEC와 주요 산유국 모임인 OPEC 플러스 소속 7개국이 원유 생산 목표치를 하루 18만 8천 배럴 규모로 상향 조정하면서 5달째 증산 기조를 유지할 것으로 전망했습니다.
1: Yeah, energy ministers from seven OPEC and OPEC Plus countries met recently agreed to continue to raise production for a fifth consecutive month, like the headline suggests. But the problem here is, and of course, this stems from the conflict in the Middle East, the blockade in the Strait of Hormuz. But analysts are saying that this could trigger a sort of oversupply situation next year, risking steep price declines, which is good for consumers, but of course, for the overall for the industry.

0: industry, it could be a little sort of fluctuating. Fluctuations are not good. But according to Saxo Bank and UBS, current physical oil supply stays below baseline targets because facilities have restart times to sort of restart their facilities. And of course, just in general, OPEC and OPEC Plus has been in turmoil. We had, of course, the UAE coming out, and Iraq is also threatening to leave as well.
1: 그래요. 자, 오펙 플러스 7개국, 그러니까 뭐 사우디아라비아, 러시아 등등의 이런 7개 나라 산유국들이요. 이제 다음 달 생산 할당량을 좀 조율을 해가지고 이제 5개월 연속 증산을 하겠다. 이렇게 계획을 발표했습니다. 그러다 보니까 지금 당장보다는 내년 정도가 되면은 공급 과잉이 될 수도 있다라는 전망이 나오고 있는데 사실 오펙 플러스가 예전만큼의 영향력이 있지 않다라는 평가예요. 아무래도 그 UAE가 탈퇴를 하고 5월에 그다음엔 또 이라크 같은 경우에도 탈퇴 가능성을 지금 내비치고 있기 때문에 오펙 플러스의 어떤 저 위치라든지 이런 것들이 예전만큼은 뭐 하지는 않지만 그래도 유의미한 그런 발표입니다. 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
1: When I hear the word crude, I think of something raw, rough, maybe in terms of a person.
0: Yes, a little different meaning, right?
1: Again, sort of rough.
0: Yep.
1: Vulgar, maybe even as well.
0: Vulgar, yes.
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0: Basically, no filter,
1: 그래요,
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0: Right. And then that
1: 하죠.
0: crude is turned into things like gasoline, diesel, jet fuel,
1: That's right.
0: and byproducts like plastics too.
1: Yep. What about the word roughly?
0: Yeah, roughly in this sense, it means approximately or close to when you're not exact with a number.
1: Exactly. So 27 is roughly around 30. Was that not a good example?
0: Yeah, if you
1: Maybe.
0: round up, as they say, right?
1: Exactly. Roughly는 대략이라는 뜻이죠. When you don't want to say the exact number, then you can round it up and give an easier to understand number.
0: Yeah, I guess you could say in a different context, you can speak roughly to someone, perhaps. But yeah, in most cases, it'll mean approximately or about, around.
1: 그래요. 자, 다시 한번 읽어보겠습니다. Seven OPEC and OPEC plus member countries are projected to increase crude oil production targets for a fifth consecutive month by roughly 188,000 barrels per day. Now let's move on to headline number four.
0: A rare 1776 printing of the US Declaration of Independence has been discovered in the UK, tucked inside the records of a captured American ship, making it one of only 11 known surviving copies and the only one found on foreign soil.
1: 1776년에 인쇄된 미국 독립선언서 희귀본이 영국에서 발견됐습니다. 과거 영국 해군이 미국 선박을 납포한 후 압수한 문건들 속에 섞여 있던 이 사본은 현재 11부만 남아있는 동일 인쇄본 중 하나이며 미국 밖에서 발견된 사본으로는 유일합니다. Take us back to 1776
0: Yeah,
1: then.
0: this is timely news because, of course, the U.S. celebrated its what is known as the semi-quincentennial anniversary. The
1: What does that mean?
0: 250th anniversary was just this past Saturday, July 4th, right? There are big celebrations. But, of course, the Declaration of Independence is a very important document in U.S. history. And apparently, this Exeter, New Hampshire printing, which occurred just after July 4th, in mid-July 1776, there are 11 known surviving copies, and this one was found aboard a U.S. ship that was captured off the coast, of Portugal back in December of 1776. So, what this document possibly suggests is that Americans at the time were also basically they faced possible punishment, imprisonment, but they were firm in their political.

0: 요거 좋네요. 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
1: Because they didn't have to do that.
0: Exactly. 자, 0202님은요, Thanks for going all out for me.
1: A sort of a more casual expression here. To go all out, meaning you're going not just 100%, you're going 110%, right? You're giving it your all, like you said, you're being proactive. So very good. 0202님.
0: 네. 자, 심경환님은요, Thank you for going out of your way to help me.
1: Okay, this is similar to going the extra mile, right? So if you go out of your way, that means if you're, imagine you're going down a road and if you have to make a detour just to help this person, that means you're going out of your way to do something. In this case, you're going out of your way to help me.
0: 네, 저도 이런 거랑 좀 비슷하게 생각을 했었어요. 네, 좋습니다. 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Thank you for going out of your way to help me. 네, 좋습니다. 서미숙님은 Thank you for stepping up to help.
1: Oh, okay. This is excellent because this has the essence of sort of our 무모한 문장 today, right? So if you step up, that means you get the image of maybe there are people who are a little more timid, and one person says, "I'll do it." They raise their hand. So, oh, thank you for stepping up, right? To help, which is very good.
0: 맞아요. 이것도 발벗고 나서다의 느낌을 잘 살린 문장입니다. Thank you for stepping up to help. 좋아요. 자, 6487님은요. Thank you for having your hands full.
1: Okay, this is giving sort of mixed messages, I think, because if you have your hands full, that means you are very busy and you can't tend to all of your responsibilities.
0: Exactly.
1: But to thank that person for being busy is a little bit different meaning.
0: Yeah.
1: So I think if we want to change this, thank you despite having your hands full. How about that? So thank you for helping me despite having your hands full. So
0: Okay.
1: I know you're busy, but thank you for helping me.
0: Okay. Thank
1: Maybe.
0: you for helping me despite having your hands full.
1: Yeah, what do you think?
0: 그렇게 해도 되고요. 아니면 thank you for having your hands full for me. 뭐
1: For me?
0: 이렇게 해도 되고. Having your hands full이라는 게 너무 바쁘다는 거예요. 그래서 지금 원 문장은 뭐냐면 네가 바빠서 내가 고마워. 이건 좀 사실 말이 안 되거든요. 예, 그렇기 때문에 이제 나를 돕느라 이제 상대방이 바쁜 것을 제대로 명시를 해야 고마움이 표현이 되겠죠. 그래서 Thank you for helping me despite having your hands full. 이렇게 바쁜데도 날 도와줘서 너무 고마워. 이렇게 하면 됩니다. 자, 이종각님, Thank you for rolling up your sleeves and helping me.
1: Okay, I
0: This is
1: was
0: great.
1: expecting this one because it's very similar to the Korean. I guess you're taking off, or it has to do with clothing, right? So if you roll up your sleeves and helping me, it gets that proactiveness in it. You're being very up forward to help this person. So thank you for rolling up your sleeves, right? And helping me. Very
0: 소매
1: good.
0: 걷어서 이렇게 나서줘서 너무 고마워. Thank you for rolling up your sleeves and helping me. 아주 좋습니다. 자, 박민님은요. Thanks for jumping in and helping.
1: Yeah, excellent. Very good. Again, the more proactiveness there to jump into something.
0: 네, 아주 좋아요. 그냥 여기 Thanks for jumping in까지만 해도 되고요. 뒤에 helping도 좋고요. 자, 모나미님은 유튜브로 Thanks for bending over backward to help me.
1: Yeah, of course, to bend over backward to for someone, you're really going up, I was going to say my sentence, but you're really going out of your way to help somebody.
0: 맞아요. Bend over backward. 뒤로 허리를 꺾어서 그렇게까지 하면서 나를 도와줘서 고맙다라는 것은 그만큼 좀 무리를 해서 조금 어려웠을 텐데 그렇게까지 하면서 나를 도와줘서 너무 고맙다 이런 뜻이죠. 보통 이제 bend over backwards 언제 많이 쓰나요?
1: Let's see. Bend over backwards for someone. It's when you do something that you're not expected to do something, right? When you don't
0: 근데
1: have to do
0: 약간 하는 게
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0: 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Okay, let's pick some prize winners.
1: Yeah, I've picked mine. 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I was gonna go with, 신경화님. That was it. Thank you for going out of your way to help me.
0: 네, 좋아요. 심경환님께 반찬 세트 보내드릴 거고요. 저는 서미숙님, thank you for

0: Stepping up to help 하셨습니다. 네, 두 분께 선물 드릴게요. 서미숙님께는 단백질 쉐이크 보내드리겠습니다. What would you say, Shane?
1: So I have two sentences today. I thought this was going to come out. Thank you for going above and beyond.
0: 좋아요. Thank you for going above and beyond. 요거 같이 붙어 다니는 표현들이에요. Above and beyond.
1: My second sentence was, thank you for going to bat for me. Which is sort of a baseball term, right? It's like pinch hitting, 대타, right? For someone. Thank you for going to bat for me.
0: Thank you for going to bat for me. 나 대신에 이렇게
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0: 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Sorry, thanks for going out of your way to help me. 이거 있었고요. 그 다음에 뭐 많이 반복이 됐습니다. 우리 청취자분들이랑 또. 그 다음에 thanks for stepping up like this.
1: Stepping up, yes.
0: Stepping up 아까도 있긴
1: I think we
0: 있었어요. 근데
1: saw that, yeah.
0: 약간의 변형이에요. 그래서 thanks for going out of your way to help me. Help까지만 해도 될것 같아요. Help me 안 해도. Thanks for going out of your way to help. 그 다음에 thanks for stepping up like this. 이렇게 step up 해줘서 고마워. 이렇게 할수 있을 것 같습니다. Alright, well, that's it for the first hour. Let's listen to Top Loader with Dancing in the Moonlight. We'll see you in part two.